0: 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Who is me?
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0: 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Aldo Nova is on the way. London Beat is on deck. Right now, it's Madonna with Vogue, Vogue, Vogue on Classic KY.

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Look at something like this. Warm and mostly cloudy tonight, mid-70s for the overnight low. A stray storm or two is possible, and a southwest wind around 10 will keep things on the muggy side. Tomorrow, unsettled. Highs in the low 80s, storms moving through at times. Any breezy moments out of the southwest will briefly cool things down a little bit before the moisture pushes it all right back up. Tomorrow night settles near the low 70s. It's Tom Petty. She grew-

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Tom Collins with you, Saturday night in progress, bottom of the hour, time for our second visit tonight to the vault. And on this day in 1967, the Beatles were finishing the final overdubs for this song, the song that they performed live for the worldwide Our World broadcast, the first global satellite TV event in history. It was a moment when the whole world watched the Beatles at exactly the same time, and they delivered a message that defined the summer of love. Here's All You Need Is Love on Classic KYMO.

0: Fleetwood Mac featuring tonight on the 11th hour. 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

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River Delta weather, River City weather. Tonight stays warm with clouds overhead and temperatures holding in the mid-70s. A few storms may slide through and a southwest breeze keeps the humidity high. Saturday reaches the low 80s with scattered storms through the day. When the southwest wind kicks up, it'll chill things down just a bit, but the humidity will make it feel warmer than the actual number. Tomorrow night, lands in the low 70s with partial clearing skies. Right now, it's Van Halen. 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

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Bertrand, Sykeston, Cape Girardeau.

Vertical Horizon kicked off the top of the 8 o'clock hour. Michael Jackson in Bad there. Roy Orbison on the way. Some Buffalo Springfield on deck for you right now. I could play this on the piano. It's the Beatles on KYMO. When I find

0: Collins here. Got some more music on the way for you shortly. River Delta weather and the River City weather coming up just after Journey, which is next on Classic KYMO.
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Your forecast for the River City and River Delta. Cloudy, warm tonight. Lows in the mid-70s. Couple of storms may pass by. The air's going to be heavy, though. Tomorrow brings low 80s for a high with storms around the area. And then tomorrow night falls into the low 70s with partly cloudy skies.

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It is vault time, and this one goes back to 1970 when the Jackson 5 hit number one with this song. It was their third consecutive number one single, an unprecedented streak for a brand new act, and a sign that Motown had just launched one of the biggest groups of the decade. It's a reminder of how quickly the sound of an era can shift when the right band steps up. Here's the Jackson 5 with The Love You Save on Classic KYMO.

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River City, River Delta weather, mostly cloudy tonight. Temperatures settling into the mid-70s. A few storms may drift through, but most of the night will stay quiet and muggy. Tomorrow tops out in the low 80s with scattered storms around the region. Any gusts out of the southwest will knock the feel-like temperatures down briefly before the humidity pushes them right back up. Tomorrow night falls into the low 70s with partly cloudy skies. 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

at Chicago and Will You Still Love Me on the new 98.9 FM Classic KYMO. Alanis Morissette kicked off the top of this hour with You Learn. Hey, that's me. I'm with you till midnight tonight. KYMO. Coming up, John Lennon. The Beach Boys are on deck. We got some Bonnie Tyler for you now. It's a heartache on KYMO. It's

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A little help from Lindsey Buckingham and Stevie Nicks. Right there, a song called Gold on the new 98.9 FM Classic KYMO. Hey, clouds over the River City and the River Delta tonight with mid-70s for the low. A couple of storms may pop up, and southwest winds keep the air thick. Tomorrow hits the low 80s with off and on storms, and any southwest gusts will shave a degree or two off the wind temperature before the humidity falls right back in. Tomorrow night dips into the low 70s with partial clearing. 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

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Classic KYMO. Tom Collins with you Saturday night. It's the bottom of the 9 o'clock hour. A little past that. Time for the vault. And we've reached our fourth and final vault cut for tonight. And this one comes from 1980 when Billy Joel's Glass Houses hit number one. It marked a shift towards a more guitar-driven sound for Joel, a move that earned him a Grammy and helped define his early 80s run on rock radio. It's a song that still carries the same punch it had the day that it hit the airwaves. Here's vault cut number four for June 27th. It's from Glass Houses, Sometimes a Fantasy on Classic KYMO.

0: 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River Delta, River City weather coming up. Thelma Houston is on deck.
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5: 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And guess what? This Sunday, we are headed north all the way up to the Windy City. I'm talking about Chicago. We're going to hear the best of Chicago blues. We're going to hear from Eddie Taylor, Coco Taylor, Snooky Pryor, Muddy Waters, Michael Bloomfield, Willie Dixon, and the Wolf, Howlin' Wolf. 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

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River City and River Delta weather, warm and mostly cloudy tonight, mid-70s for the low. A stray storm is possible, and a southwest wind keeps things muggy. Saturday stays unsettled with highs in the low 80s and storms moving through. Any southwest gusts will cool the air briefly before the moisture pushes the feels-like numbers right back up. Tomorrow night settles near the low 70s. Right now, Kenny Loggins, this is it.

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0: 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Got a double-digit hour, double shots all hour for you. 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

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River Delta weather and the River City weather. Warm and cloudy tonight, temperatures in the mid-70s. A few storms may slide through and a southwest breeze will keep the humidity up. Tomorrow reaches the low 80s with scattered storms. Southwest winds kick up. It'll trim the wind chill just a bit and the humidity will make it feel warmer than the number. Tomorrow night lands in the low 70s with partially clearing skies.

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0: 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Tom Collins here. Got another double shot for you before we hit the 11th hour tonight. The 11th hour tonight is Fleetwood Mac celebrating the album Mirage. Stay tuned for that. Your River Delta weather, River City weather. Cloudy and warm tonight. Lows in the mid-70s. A couple of storms may pass by. Saturday brings low 80s for a high with storms around the area. Any southwest gust will cool things briefly before that humidity pushes right back up. Tomorrow night falls in the low 70s under partly cloudy skies. Here's the Kings.
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98.9 Classic KYMO. Bertrand, East Prairie, Sykeston, Cape Girardeau, Jackson, and all points in between. Good evening. My name is Tom Collins. It's 11 o'clock in time for the 11th hour, the final hour of the week here at the radio station and in most parts of the Central Time Zone. Tonight, we're taking a deep dive into Fleetwood Mac's Mirage era, the moment when the band stepped back from the intensity of Tusk and returned to something warmer, smoother, and a little more California sunset. Before this hour is over, we'll play every cut from the album, the hits you know, the deeper tracks you might have forgotten, and the ones that remind you why this band could shift gears without losing their magic. Let's start right where Mirage starts, with the first cut, Love in Store, on Classic KYMO's 11th Hour.

WYMO. This is the 11th hour, and we're working our way through Fleetwood Mac's Mirage album tonight. But I'm also slipping in a few of my own favorites from across the band's long history. Sentimental Lady is one of those, and that version is the original from Bare Trees back in 1972, and actually still my favorite version of that song. That was a different Fleetwood Mac, a more atmospheric early 70s lineup with Bob Welch helping guide the band through a traditional era. Years later, after Welch left the group, he recut the song as a solo artist, a little smoother, a little more polished, and the one most folks know from the radio. But this one, the Fleetwood Mac version, is where the song was born, and it still carries that warm, drifting feel that defined the band before the big lineup changes. Now, let's get back to the Mirage era as we continue moving through the album track by track. Here's That's All Right from Mirage on Classic KYMO's 11th Hour.

another one from Bear Trees, Sunny Side of Heaven on Classic KYMO's 11th Hour. You're listening to the 11th Hour, and tonight we're spotlighting Fleetwood Mac's Mirage album, a record that found the band regrouping after the wild ride of Tusk. They stripped things back, tightened the songwriting, and leaned into that shimmering California sound once again. And right in the middle of it all is one of Stevie Nicks' most iconic moments, a song that became the emotional centerpiece of the album. Here's Gypsy on Classic KYMO's 11th Hour.

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My name's Tom Collins, and we stepped outside the Mirage album for a moment there. That was Hypnotized, one of my personal favorites from the band's earlier years. It's a reminder of how many different shapes Fleetwood Mac has taken over the decades and how much era left its own fingerprints on the band's sound. But tonight, our focus is on the Mirage album, that smooth, sun-soaked return to form from 1982. And we're heading right back into it as we move into the second half of the album. Now, here's Empire State on Classic KYMO's 11th Hour.

That's Wish You Were Here, the final cut on the Mirage album. You're in the 11th hour, and tonight we've made our way through every cut from Fleetwood Mac's Mirage album, the whole journey front to back. It's a record that caught the band at a rare moment of calm, a little less chaos, a little more clarity, and a sound that still holds up beautifully all these years later. To close out the hour and the week, here's one more from the Fleetwood Mac catalog, a personal favorite of mine that leans into the darker, more mysterious side of the band. This is Sisters of the Moon from Tusk on Classic KYMO's 11th Hour. Be safe. Good night.

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2: 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My name is Captain Adam. So glad you're here with me to enjoy the smooth, soft rock from the late 70s and early 80s. And today we'll tell you about something the Doobie Brothers did this week that they haven't done since 1982. We've got Christopher Cross telling an amazing joke on stage recently. We'll air that audio for you. We'll update you on a health situation that we really didn't even know about. No one did. With one of our favorite yacht rock artists. I've got a concert announcement I'll be the MC for later in July, I'll tell you about. And we've got a five fave for Deborah Ann Hrubesch that I really think you're gonna like. But first, we'll launch off the docks with one of the artists performing at Yacht Rock Detroit later this summer on July 17th and 18th, a two-day festival downtown Detroit at the Rooster Tail. Nine bands. And Elliot Lurie from Looking Glass is one of them. 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I'll be your host and MC for this event. Can't wait to see Elliot Lurie sing this one on stage at Yacht Rock Detroit. 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

We're at full sail now on Yacht Rock Radio. I just pulled into port here in my home studio from Nashville, Tennessee. I was in Nashville this week for the Nashville Yacht Rock Symphony. What an amazing show with Ambrosia, John Ford Coley, and Peter Beckett, the voice of player, performing with the Nashville Symphony. I've got pictures and video plastered on our Facebook page if you want to check that out, at Yacht Rock Radio. And one of the songs Peter Beckett from Player performs is actually a Little River Band song, because he was a member of the Little River Band in the early 2000s. He was asked to join them on tour for like a month and ended up staying in the band for 9 years. And he always sings this one on stage, The Night Owls.

It's the Yacht That Rocks, Yacht Rock Radio, and the seventh highest selling album in the United States this week was the new album from Keith Urban called Flow State. We've been talking about that for several months since he announced it. Well, now he's got a top 10 album in the U.S. It features all Yacht Rock covers. One of the songs he covers is Steal Away from Robbie Dupree. Not going to play the whole song. Let's just listen to a little bit of it.

That's a fairly new artist. I've never heard of him before. Keith Urban, who took a stab at doing some yacht rock on a new album called Flow State. And the song that inspired Mr. Urban is one of our faves.

classic yacht that softly rocks. This is Yacht Rock Radio. My name is Captain Adam. I love traveling the United States, sharing our love of the Yacht Rock lifestyle with each other. And this July, I will be in Peoria, Illinois, with Monsters of Yacht. We are proud to announce Yacht Rock Radio presents Monsters of Yacht right on the riverfront in Peoria on Friday night, July 31st. This will be awesome. It's a Friday night. It's the best way to end the month with a great band from Nashville, Tennessee, Monsters of Yacht. 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Thanks for playing our syndicated show every weekend. We hope to see you all on the riverfront Friday, July 31st for Monsters of Yacht with Yacht Rock Radio. All right, coming up, we have a tribute to Clive Davis, the famed music producer. Passed away last week, and we've got a Yacht Rock legend with his thoughts on the great Clive Davis coming up on Yacht Rock Radio. With Player now, you know, we were talking about Peter Beckett from Player singing that Little River Band song, and now I can't get this song out of my head. From Player, this is Melanie on Yacht Rock Radio.

0: It's the smoothest, and you know it, Yacht Rock Radio. And we lost a legend this week, Clive Davis, founder and president of Arista Records, passed away at the grand age of 94. Wow, we could all be that lucky. And the tributes came in from the celebrities. Elliot Lurie from Looking Glass posted about it. Kenny Loggins posted that he owed his career to Clive Davis. And here's the messiah of Yacht Rock, Mr. Loggins, talking about Clive Davis.
1: He was the first person that I ever heard refer to me as an artist. You know, we were musicians or players, but he saw us as artists and treated us with respect. Clive set the example for those who would run the record business, but how much faith he had in the music and in the artists who made the music.
0: Such a well-respected man in the industry, Clive Davis. You will be missed. With Kenny Loggins now from the Footloose soundtrack, this is I'm Free.

I'm Captain Adam, floating your favorite Yacht Rock OGs. Pablo Cruz, Little River Band, Kenny Loggins is the tip of the cruise ship. It's Yacht Rock Radio on Classic KYMO.

Hall and Oates, and it was just announced this week that Daryl Hall had a kidney transplant. He kept it pretty quiet. It was about 3 weeks ago. He had this kidney transplant. It was a donated kidney from someone he knew. And he has updated us that he has recovered nicely and is looking forward to getting back into the studio and onto the stage. So congratulations, Daryl Hall, for a really speedy recovery from a kidney transplant. My name is Captain Adam. Time now for the Yacht Rock Song of the Day. We go to 1982, near the end of the Yacht Rock era, the band Chicago. A lot of people have Chicago on their Yacht Rock playlist. That's fine. They're not terribly yacht.

Chicago, the Yacht Rock song of the day. My name is Captain Adam. There's a great show happening this weekend, as a matter of fact, in Charlotte, North Carolina, Saturday night at the Ovens Auditorium. It is Orleans, Pablo Cruz, and Atlanta Rhythm Section. I've got a ticket link to this show on our website, yachtrockradio.com. If you're near the Charlotte area, and when I say near, I mean like, you know, a two-hour drive, jump online and grab some tickets and see this show on the Saturday night of this very weekend, June 27th, in Charlotte, North Carolina, at the Ovens Auditorium. It's Orleans, Pablo Cruz, and Atlanta Rhythm Section. And we'll get some Orleans on very soon. We'll play Dance With Me. So stay with me on Yacht Rock Radio. With David Roberts now, this is Boys of Autumn.

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Doobie Brothers made headlines this week on stage. The first time they've played I Keep Forgetting from Michael McDonald in 44 years. They have performed that song as the Doobie Brothers. And the last time was in 1982. And fans were happy to hear Michael McDonald perform it with the Doobie Brothers this past week on their Oneness Tour. And we've gotten some comments on our Facebook page. Other fans have seen the song performed at their shows as well. So it is a mainstay now on that Doobie Brothers set list, along with this one, Taking It to the Streets on Yacht Rock Radio. You don't

0: You're on board with Yacht Rock Radio, and our crown prince of Yacht Rock, Christopher Cross, recently told a great story on stage about getting older. As he was traveling on his tour, a TSA agent reminisced about an artist she remembered that used to be called Christopher Cross. Take a listen.
1: That happened to me the other day in the airport when I went through with my boarding pass. And the lady said, oh, there used to be a singer named Christopher Cross. I said, really, what happened to him? She said, well, he died a few years ago, but I loved his singing. I said, well, this is good information to have.
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The Dan on the Yacht. Yes, it is Steely Dan, and we are Yacht Rock Radio. My name is Captain Adam. I have Hey 19 from Steely Dan on my five fave. Although it does change quite often, it's a living document. I do interchange songs here and there, but Hey 19 seems to be on that list more often than not. What's on your list of five favorite songs? If you don't have one, pull one together and get it to me, and I'll play it on the air. We call it the Five Fave, and we have one coming up next for Deborah Ann Krubesch. It's a great list. One of my favorite Boz Skaggs is on her list. We'll get to that soon. In the meantime, if you'd like to share your Five Fave with me, send it to me through email, adam@yachtrockradio.com. As Deborah Ann takes over the boat soon, stay with us. This is Yacht Rock Radio. With the Alessi brothers, they are twin brothers from New York who had a hit. We now consider this a lost hit and a deep cut. This is called Jagged Edge from the Alessi brothers on Yacht Rock Radio.

Yacht Rock Radio. I'm Captain Adam. Ears still ringing from watching and feeling and sensing and seeing Ambrosia this past week in Nashville with the Nashville Symphony. They are such a tight band. And the performance they did with 100 people on stage playing cellos and violins and oboes and saxophones and flutes and timpanis. I don't even know what that is, but I'm going to learn so that I know exactly what's happening the next time Ambrosia plays with the symphony.

Welcome, passengers, one and all, to the Five Fave. It is your chance to take over the boat and play your five favorite Yacht Rock songs or songs from the Yacht Rock era. And today our winner is Deborah Ann Hrubesch. That is such a hard name to say. Deborah Hrubesch. Could I just call you Deb? Now we're happy to have you aboard, Miss Hrubesch, and love your list. One of my favorite boss gags is in your third position. We'll get to that momentarily. But first, we launch off the docks with your fifth favorite song of all time from Mr. Benny Mardones. This is Into the Night on Yacht Rock Radio number 5.

Toto's Hold the Line, coming in at number four today on a five fave. These are Deborah Ann Hrubash's favorite songs of all time. And we've sailed up to the middle of the list with a song that I've become reacquainted with. It was a top 20 hit in 1980, but it really fell off as far as radio airplay goes, and not many stations play it anymore. From Boskaggs, this is JoJo from his album Middleman, which also featured the top 20 hit Breakdown Dead Ahead. This one peaked at number 17. It's JoJo from Boskaggs on Yacht Rock Radio number 3.

Mary Ocean, Caribbean Queen, or as he says, Caribbean Queen. The second song today on a 5-Fave for Deborah Ann Rubresh. And that means we've reached the tip of her cruise ship and her favorite song of all time. This has been a number one before, although it's been several months, maybe over a year, since this has taken the top spot. So congratulations, Rupert Holmes. You are tops in Deborah Ann's heart. This is Escape, the Pina Colada song on Yacht Rock Radio number one.

0: Rupert Holmes coming in the number one position today. Escape the Pina Colada song on Yacht Rock Radio. Those were Deborah Ann Brubesch's five favorite songs of all time, and probably the last time I'll ever say the last name Brubesch for the rest of my life. Deborah Ann, thank you so much. Feel free to call my voicemail and let me know exactly how to say your last name after I've just butchered it for the last half hour. 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My thanks to Brad, our engineer, Taylor, our producer, and most of all, you, the passengers. 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
2: Good morning. Hey, it's Jess. You are listening to Green Spot Worship, and I'm so blessed to be here with you this morning. We are going to worship through the Word today. If you want to read along, we are in Colossians chapter 3. We'll start in verse 1 today, and we'll just worship through that. The first song we'll be worshiping to is Phil Wickham, "The King is in the Room."

That was Phil Wickham with The King is in the Room. Hey, it's Jess. You're listening to Green Spot Worship. We are worshiping through the Word together. We're going to be reading in the book of Colossians chapter 3. So to give you an idea of what this chapter is about, it's an outline of the practical daily application of Christian faith, focusing on how a believer's new identity in Christ should shape their thoughts, behavior, and relationship. So if you are someone that has become a new believer and is looking to what that life looks like, this is the chapter for you. It's for you to get a fundamental idea of how you should be targeting your life and how you should expect the Lord to shape you. When I came to Christ, there are a lot of things that I didn't understand of how to live because I didn't grow up in a church. I didn't have a bunch of examples around me. And going back and seeing this in the Word and what it says is exactly what I strive to be now and how I want to shape myself to be in a Christ-led relationship, in a Christ-led walk. So I want to encourage you to stick around as we dive into Colossians chapter 3 so that you can get an idea of what it is, not right away, not an immediate, but what it is that you should have focus on coming into a walk with Christ. Hillsong Live, Desert Song.

what this is, this we know. Hey, it's Jess. You're listening to Green Spot Worship. We are worshiping through the word together. If you are a new believer, or if you've been walking with Christ for a while and you haven't touched base on Colossians chapter 3, I just ask you please to tag along with me this morning as we go through the word and we just sit and meditate on it. This is so important, especially for any new believers that are trying to figure out what's next. I've said yes, and diving into his word and gaining his wisdom, let me help you, friend. This is the next step. So we're in Colossians 3, and we're going to start at verse 1. It says, so if you are serious about living this new resurrection life with Christ, act like it. Pursue the things over which Christ presides. Don't shuffle around, eyes to the ground, absorbed with the things right in front of you. Look up. Look up and be alert to what it is, what is going on around Christ. That's where the action is. See things from his perspective. Again, that's Colossians chapter 3. Verse 1, and I am in the Message version today. So if you want to go back and look what it is that we're talking about today, that version is where I'm reading from today. Let's continue our worship with Phil Wickham. Glory.

J.D. Nicole and Big Daddy Weave with God is in this story. Hey, it's Jess. You're listening to Green Spot Worship. We are worshiping through the word together in Colossians chapter 3. We're hitting on verses. We already hit on verse 1 through 2, and now we are going to start up in verse 3. I want to encourage you, Colossians chapter 3, in your Bible. I am reading the Message version, not usually the version I go to, but that's okay. It's the best one that I can go to today to better explain or share what it is the word is trying to share with you today. So in verse 3, it says, your old life is dead. Your new life, which is your real life, even though invisible to spectators, which means people around you may not notice, is with Christ in God. He is your life. When Christ shows up again on this earth, you'll show up too. The real you, the glorious you. Meanwhile, be content with obscurity like Christ. And that means killing off everything connected with that way of death. We'll go over what exactly it's talking about, what ways of death after this. Maverick City Refiner and Tori Kelly, Never Alone.

Amber Kelly with Never Alone. Hey, it's Jess. You're listening to Green Spot Worship. We are worshiping through the word today. I am in Colossians chapter 3. I'm going to go, let's get in verses 7. Okay. So I've just explained to you about how when you have turned to Christ, to not look into the world, but look up to the Christ and his example. And when he walked this earth, there are so many things that he had to avoid because he was human when he's on this earth. And he fell tempted to many things. And so it is asking us for us to continue walking a life as Christ did. He is our example. So that means killing off, and this is going to chapter or verse 5. That means killing off everything connected with that way of death. Sexual immorality, impurity, lust, doing whatever you feel like whenever you feel like it, and grabbing whatever attracts your fancy. That's a life shaped by things and feelings instead of by God. It's because of this kind of thing that God is about to explode in anger. It wasn't long ago that you were doing all that stuff and not knowing any better, but now you know better. Now you do. So make sure it's all gone for good. The bad temper, irritability, meanness, profanity, dirty talk. And I'll end there on verse 8. Now, again, this is the example that you are to set. God completely understands that you're going to have times that you're irritable. So, shape your life like him.

Welcome to Green Spot Worship, where we worship through the word together. We're in Colossians chapter 3 today. And this chapter just kind of gives you the shape of what it is to live life like Christ. And what do you do with this new creation, the real you have become? And so it just asks you to steer clear of things like sexual immorality, impurities, doing whatever you feel like just because you feel like doing it, and falling attracted to all of the things that are not Christ-like. So there's work to be done. There's habits to break. And when you have God by your side, you can most definitely do that. In verses 9, it says, "Don't lie to one another. You're done with that old life. It's like a filthy set of ill-fitted clothes you've stripped off and put in the fire. It's gone. You've burnt it. There is no more. You've given it to Christ." Now it continues to say, "Now you're dressed in a new wardrobe. Every item of your new way of life is custom made by the Creator with His label on it. It is the real deal." How beautiful is that? Let's continue our worship. Maverick City, wait on you.

nothing more we can do. 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I've never seen a pot of gold at the end of the rainbow, but I've got a promise I can hold.

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They shall mount up, up on wings like an eagle, and they'll soar. They shall walk and not get weary.

We're in the book of Colossians chapter 3. I'm heading down to verses 12. I'm reading from the Message version today. It says, "So, chosen by God for this new life of love, dress in the wardrobe God picked out for you. Compassion, kindness, humility, quick strength, discipline. Be even-tempered, content with second place. Quick to forgive an offense. Forgive as quickly and completely as the Master forgave you." God, Jesus, He's forgiven you for everything that you have done. And He's asking you to do the same to your brothers and sisters around you. It continues to say, "And regardless of what else you put on, wear love." Love above all, love. It's your basic all-purpose garment. Never be without it. Because God will never stop loving you. Let's continue our worship. Andrew Rip, Fill My Cup.

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1: Hey, it's Jess. You're listening to Green Spot Worship. Thank you for joining me this morning. I pray you are having a beautiful day. We have been worshiping through the Word, and it's in, where are we at today? Colossians chapter 3. In Colossians chapter 3, this is the life you are choosing to live. You are someone that may want to know what it is next that you, after you've given your life to Christ, and what does that look like? What does a life like that look like? And when you choose to live for Christ, a real, real creation change, some of this stuff you may look at and think, man, that's going to be difficult. Yes, but with Christ by your side, he makes it effortless. I promise you. And there's something inside of you that just changes, and you just get grossed out by some things that you used to be okay with, or maybe even turned off by the things that used to turn you on. It is just not the same when you really choose to have God in your life. So in Colossians chapter 3, it directs you to things to steer clear of, and it gives you strict directions on the things that you need to put on and wear as a Christ-led child of God. So let's continue our worship with Zach William, Jesus Loves.

Kristen Gray with I'm New. And speaking of I'm New, that's what we've been talking about today. It's Jess. You're listening to Green Spot Worship. We are in Colossians chapter 3, talking about a new creation in Christ. And it says in verse 5, it says that whenever you choose to do and face the Lord in His guidance, you are to kill off everything connected with the way of death, such as sexual immorality, impurities, lust, doing whatever it feels like you want to do just because you want to do it and just grabbing whatever attracts your fancy. It is so important to make sure that you're keeping your face to the Lord, because the enemy knows what you enjoy and what you like, and he will make it look pretty and fancy and attractive so that you'll go towards that. God has the wisdom, right? He has the wisdom and needed. And so put on the wardrobe, the new wardrobe that He's given you when you turn into this new creation. You get a wardrobe that is from the actual real Creator. It is a fancy, no kind of knockoff, what is it, dupe, the kids say? There is no dupe outfit when you choose to wear the garments from the Lord, okay? And that consists of compassion and love and forgiveness. Just as He has given you compassion, love, and forgiveness. Let's continue our worship with Need to Breathe, Brother.

are messengers with power. Hey, it's Jess. You're listening to Green Spot Worship. Thank you for joining me this morning. We have been dabbling in the book of Colossians chapter 3. I read the message version in the last hour. And so I want to encourage you to read your Bible in whatever version that suits you. I am not a King James version. It's just, I'm not that girly. I dabble in different things. Like this morning was the Messenger version. I tend to mostly read in the New International version. But it all doesn't matter as long as it's the wisdom of the word of the Lord. It's such a great thing. Now, if you're someone that doesn't have that opportunity, you can get a free Bible from us, because that's important to us to have, for you to have that relationship and have communication with him through his word. So our phone number is 573-649-3597. Again, 573-649-3597. And we can get a Bible for you for free. Now, if that is not an option, you didn't write it down, you ain't got time, whatever the case, I know you have a smart device. You can download a free Bible app. There is many, many out there. It'll provide you different things of learning, like you have devotionals and plans that you can go by. It's just an awesome resource to have. It's what I'm reading from you right now off of my phone is the message version on my phone. I don't have my Bible with me today and it makes me sad. Anyways, if you need a Bible, call us 573-649-3597.

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Hey, it's Jess. You're listening to Green Spot Worship, where we worship through the Word. I pray you're having a beautiful day and enjoy this time with the Lord as you sit back and worship Him.

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Hey, it's Jess. You're listening to Green Spot Worship. I want to share with you a resource that I used years ago, about 7 years ago, and it has completely changed my life. I went to a thing called Celebrate Recovery. 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Now, if that's not a place time that you can be at, you can go to celebraterecovery.com and find a place near you so that you can start that learning of surrendering your life and whatever it is that you are dealing with to the Lord.

I was a couple of oldies but goodies. One was Natalie Grant, Clean, and then that was Sarah Groves, Fly. Hey, it's Jess. You're listening to Green Spot Worship. We're worshiping through the Word together. I am so happy you're here. Now, last week, I had asked you to pray for someone. We had a phone call from the station last week by a man named David Ibarra and his wife, Jessica Ibarra. She has been diagnosed with stage 4 stomach cancer. I didn't know very much about it because it was just a voicemail that I was able to grab. He had a lot of broken English. And so I did give him a call back to kind of get an understanding more of the situation and how to better pray for them. And it was a beautiful, miraculous moment because he was simply reaching out because the Holy Spirit told him to. Let me tell you, he did not know that this was a radio station, friend. He had no idea. He just listened to the Holy Spirit and called the Holy Spirit and knew that. And my name, I say Jess, but my full name is Jessica. And his wife, Jessica Ibarra, is the one that's in need of prayer. And I called him from my personal cell phone. And then he calls me back later on that day and explains to me how he was told by the Holy Spirit that he would be reached out by someone from Granbury, Texas. My personal cell phone number is still a Granbury, Texas number, friend. And so when he got that phone call, he knew from confirmation of Holy Spirit that he reached out to the person he was supposed to reach out to. And I have a platform to speak to thousands of you to be able to pray for Jessica in her journey. And I'm so excited to be able to be that vessel for the Lord. So please pray for Jessica in her cancer journey.

It's Jess. You're listening to Green Spot Worship. I am done for today. We worshiped the Lord in Colossians chapter 3, and we read a lot about how, what a new life in Christ looks like. What are the things that we should turn away from and the things that we should start going towards when we're in that life? I encourage you, please pick up your Bible and read that today. It is an enlightening thing, and you'll read it and think, maybe it's not so hard. And especially when you have Christ truly working in your heart to change you into a different person, it's so easy, friend. Until next week, I pray you have a beautiful week, a safe 4th of July weekend. I love you, and Jesus loves you. Bye-bye.

0: 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Bertrand Sykeston, Cape Girardeau. The following program was pre-recorded.
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0: That's Big Walter Horton. Robert Palmer named him as one of the three greatest harmonic soloists of the modern blues, with the two others being Little Walter and Sonny Boy Williamson, two also known as Rice Miller. But Big Walter, also known as Walter Shaky Head Horton, born in Horn Lake, Mississippi, we're not sure, maybe 1917, maybe 1918, spent some time in Memphis, eventually in the 50s made his way to Chicago, and he joined Muddy Waters Blues Band when Junior Wells was then drafted into the Army at the end of 1952. And he was fired by Muddy Waters, likely due to his drinking or unreliability, but a fantastic harmonica player, Big Walter Horton. Before that, we heard from Big Twist of the Mellow Fellows, 300 Pounds of Heavenly Joy. Big Twist, of course, a staple in the Chicago blues scene for many, many years. He finally passed away and was replaced in the band by his brother, who you might remember as Big Larry Williams, who spent so many years down in Southern Illinois playing. His real name is Martin Allbritton, or should I say was Martin Allbritton. He died several years ago. But Big Larry Williams, a big name on the Southern Illinois local blues scene after being a name in Chicago for so many years. We began with a Chicago blues legend, one of the best, Eddie Taylor and Bad Boy. Hey, I'm Lou Jaton. I'm your host for Stateline Blues, and this is our tribute to Chicago blues. Man, I'm telling you what a blues scene in Chicago for decades and decades and decades, and we're going to pay tribute to a lot of it as much as we can tonight, so stay with us.
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0: 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Welcome back to our Stateline Blues salute to the great Chicago blues. And when it comes to Chicago blues, there's only one queen. She's the queen of the blues. I'm talking about Coco Taylor.

0: Sloppy Drunk, that is the late, great Jimmy Rogers on our State Line Blues salute to Chicago Blues. And before that, another Chicago Blues legend, the late, great Snooky Pryor with Telephone Blues. A lot of people think that is the first post-war blues record to be put out, or at least one of them. Anyway, I think it was put out in 1948, the great Snooky Pryor, who lived for many years in southern Illinois, in extreme southern Illinois, after moving out of Chicago. That was in, I think, 1963. And we started out with Coco Taylor and Wang Dang Doodle, the classic. There's much more to come on our State Line Blues salute to Chicago Blues, so stay with us.
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0: You can't beat these blues on State Line Blues on the new 98.9 Classic KYMO. Little Ed and the Blues Imperials have been burning up the blues circuit for decades. Known as one of the masters of the slide guitar, takes right after his uncle, the late great J.B. Hutto. That's what he was also known for as well. Let's check out one from Little Ed and the Blues Imperials. I love this one, Standing on the Corner.

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0: Chicago blues legend Buddy Guy and someone else stepping in. That's an old Denise LaSalle song, actually. She was the one that wrote that. For that, Billy Branch and Nobody But You, the Cashbox Kings prior to that, and I'm the Man Down There. And we started out with Little Ed and the Blues Imperials standing on the corner. When we come back, maybe the best known of all the Chicago bluesmen.
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4: 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Welcome back to our State Line Blues special on Chicago blues. And when you talk about Chicago blues, you could almost say that it begins and ends with one name, the great Muddy Waters.
5: Oh, yeah. Oh, yeah. Woo! Everything.

0: All Your Love. That is the late, great Otis Rush on our State Line Blues special on Chicago Blues. Before that, the Nick Moss Band, Barrel House Woman. Nick Moss and the Flip Tops, the Nick Moss Band, several incarnations. He's still out there hitting the road hard, and he's a good one. And we started out with the great Muddy Waters and Mannish Boy. There's much more coming up on our State Line Blues special on Chicago Blues. So hang around.
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0: Let's dig some more blues on State Line Blues on the new 98.9 Classic KYMO. Michael Bloomfield was one of the greatest Chicago blues guitar players. In fact, Elvin Bishop said when he moved to Chicago, one of the reasons was that he wanted to meet Michael Bloomfield. Well, they did. They became good friends, and the rest is history. Michael Bloomfield died way too early at the age of only 37 years old of an accidental overdose. But he was known as a great guitar player, no doubt about it. Here's one of the pieces of evidence of that. It's called Kansas City Blues.

0: great Hound Dog Taylor and Wild About You, Baby. Love Hound Dog Taylor. And before that, Charlie Musselwhite, Taking Care of Business. Prior to that, Elvin Bishop, That Train Is Gone. And before that, we started out with Michael Bloomfield and Kansas City Blues. Michael Bloomfield, one of the reasons that Elvin Bishop said he left out of Iowa and headed to Chicago. He wanted to meet Michael Bloomfield. And, boy, I tell you what, the rest is history. A couple of great guitar players there. Charlie Musselwhite's a good guitar player, too, although most of us think of him mostly just about the harmonica. Hey, there's more to come on our State Line Blues special, our salute to Chicago Blues, so stick with us.
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0: How about some more of them down-home blues, State Line Blues, right here on the new 98.9 Classic KYMO. If you've been listening to our salute to Chicago Blues, you might have noticed that a lot of these Chicago Blues greats have passed on, but not all of them. John Primer, still out there, still playing great. In fact, recently inducted into the Blues Foundation's Hall of Fame. Here's the great John Primer in My Sugar Mama.

0: Two-Fisted Mama. That is the late, great Katie Webster on State Line Blues. Our salute to Chicago. She was something else on that keyboard. And speaking of somebody that was something else, I'm telling you what, Junior Wells, trying to get over you. Junior Wells, of course, Chicago blues legend himself. Cited as a mentor by one of today's top stars, Albert Castilla. He got his first big break playing in Junior Wells' band. And we started out with John Primer and My Sugar Mama. There's lots more to come on our State Line Blues salute to Chicago blues, including this next one who wrote a lot of the big blues songs back in the day.
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0: Oh yeah, let's play some more blues on State Line Blues on the new 98.9 Classic KYMO. Many of the songs that you and I both recognize as great blues songs over the years were actually written by one guy, Willie Dixon. He wrote a lot of the hits for Chess Music back in the day, Chess Records, and among them, My Babe, Third Degree, Crazy for My Baby, Seventh Son. It goes on and on. I'm ready, willing, and able, you know, to rock and roll tonight. I Just Want to Make Love to You, Pretty Thing. It's crazy, all the songs he wrote. Here's one of my favorites. It's called Third Degree.

0: That's the late, great James Cotton. And no cutting loose before that. Lottie Brooks got lucky last night. Lottie Brooks, what a fantastic player and just a good guy. I mean, I got to meet him a couple of times, and he just always left you with a smile on his face. Before that, Little Walter and My Babe. And we started out with Willie Dixon and Third Degree. Stay with us. There's more to come on our State Line Blues special to Chicago Blues.
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0: 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Last call for blues on our State Line Blues special on Chicago Blues. And we'll start out with one of the great voices ever in the blues, and especially Chicago blues, the legendary late great Howlin' Wolf. Here's one of my favorites from Howlin' Wolf, Backdoor Man.

0: It don't get any more Chicago blues than the old classic Sweet Home Chicago. This edition done by the great Magic Sam. Before that, Luther Allison and Soul Fix It Man. Luther Allison, of course, started out in Chicago and then spent many, many years in Europe, in particular France, before moving back to Chicago and back to the United States. And if you ever saw Luther Allison perform, I'm telling you what, he was one of the all-time greats, probably one of the best live performers that I ever saw. And we started out with Howling Wolf and Backdoor Man. Like I said, that's going to wrap it up for this edition of our State Line Blues Chicago Blues special. I know there were so many that we could not get to because there's just so much great blues that has come out of Chicago. I mean, for years and years and years. But maybe that's for another day. In the meantime, once again, I'm your host, Lou Jutton, and I want to thank you so much for joining us, all of our listeners. You can look us up on our Facebook page. Just go to Facebook and search for State Line Blues, and up we should pop right there. We've got birthdays and playlists and all kinds of stuff, and you can make a request. In the meantime, until next week, same time, same channel, that wraps it up for this week. Bye-bye, everybody.
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and today we are highlighting the American-made artists and groups from Gary, Indiana. Here's Janet Jackson. What have you done for me lately? 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

The new 98.9 Classic KYMO River Delta weather, mostly sunny today, high around 90, but a heat index over 100 and a heat advisory in effect. Clear 75 tonight from New York City. Here's Talking Heads. 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

0: 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That's the way it is. I'm Chris McIntyre. 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

New 98.9 Classic KYMO River Delta weather. Sunny today with a high near 90 with that heat index. Well over 100. A heat advisor in effect as well. Clear 75 tonight. Here's Smash Mouth and All-Star on Classic KYMO. 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

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Bertrand, Sykeston, Cape Girardeau.

0: The new 98.9 Classic KYMO from San Francisco, Third Eye Blind, Semi-Charmed Life. I'm Chris McIntyre. We're featuring artists and groups born and bred in the USA with 4th of July right around the corner. Speaking of the 4th of July, lots of stuff going on in the area. The Cape Riverfront Market will host a Red, White, and Blue Fest on the 4th, starting at 8 a.m. Lots of local vendors will be there for that. The City of Anna, Illinois, hosting a 4th of July and America 250 celebration at the Anna City Park at 10 a.m., plus a lot of other stuff going on. Jackson, Missouri's got stuff going on. There's also stuff going on in Cape Girardeau with the Riverfest. Sykeson's got a fireworks show and a whole lot more. Coming up, we'll feature more songs and artists born and bred in the USA. One from Cape Girardeau on the way. A 98.9 Classic KYMO.
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River Delta weather mostly sunny today with a high in the low 90s, but a heat index over 100 with a heat advisory in effect. Clear 75 tonight. 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

0: 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I'm Chris McIntyre. 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And just another morning show. He'll get you going. 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

0: 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I'm Chris McIntyre. 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

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Your River Delta weather, mostly sunny today. See high in the low 90s, but a heat index over 100. Heat advisory continues this afternoon. Clearing 75 tonight. 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

0: 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That's All I Need. 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And from Washington, Missouri, there is Jack Wagner. 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

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River Delta weather mostly sunny today with a high in the low 90s. With heat index over 100 with a heat advisor in effect. Clear 75 tonight. 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

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It's 70s for the low tonight and sunny 94 tomorrow. 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

0: 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There's Prince and Seven. I'm Chris McIntyre, featuring artists and bands born and bred in the USA. And coming up, get to a song from a group from Hollywood, California, named after a cold Australian night. That's on the way on 98.9 Classic KYMO.
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River Delta weather mostly clear tonight. Low in the mid-70s. And tomorrow, sunny at 94. From Hollywood, California, band named after a cold Australian night. Here's Three Dog Night in Shambhala. 98.9 Classic KYMO.

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Featuring artists and groups born in the USA. Coming up, we'll get to a song from a group from Long Branch, California. Also from Los Angeles. Right now from Newark, New Jersey. Whitney Houston, I'm Every Woman. 98.9 Classic KYMO.

0: 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That's Patience. I'm Chris McIntyre, featuring artists and groups born and bred in the USA today. You know, Wallet Hub has come out with their list of the most and least independent states. They rated the states on a bunch of different indicators, including unemployment rate, home ownership rate, and median credit score. Idaho topped the list. Missouri ranked 28th. Meanwhile, Kentucky, the least independent. Coming up, more great songs from artists and groups born in the USA. Coming up, we'll get to a group from Los Angeles, California, and check your River Delta weather on 98.9 Classic KYMO.
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We see a low in the mid-70s, and then tomorrow, mostly sunny, high near 94. Here's the Go-Go's out of Los Angeles. 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

0: 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I'm Chris McIntyre, featuring artists and bands born and bred right here in the USA. 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

0: 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Michael Jackson, Don't Stop Till You Get Enough. 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

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Mostly clear tonight, low in the mid-70s. Tomorrow, sunny and 94. 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

The new 98.9 Classic KYMO River Delta weather, clear tonight, a low in the mid-70s, and mostly sunny 94 tomorrow. Here's Nick Lowe, Cruel to Be Kind. Going to wrap it up for me. Have a great rest of your night. May God bless you and your family. God bless America.

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Bertrand, Sykeston, Cape Girardeau.

Sugarloaf, don't call us, we'll call you, and proceed to put you on hold. I'm Dennis B. Thanks for tuning in on this Sunday evening. Into the 6 o'clock hour we are with Aerosmith kicking things off in Sweet Emotion. Right now I got some Tony Carey. It's a fine, fine day for a reunion. A hot one. Classic KYMO.

0: Neil Sedaka, Laughter in the Rain on Classic KYMO. I'm Dennis B. Thanks for making us a part of your weekend. Stay tuned after this break. I've got music coming up from the Talking Heads and Joan Jett and the Blackhearts.
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Some Wild Wild Life from the Talking Heads on Classic KYMO. River Delta weather for this evening calling for mainly clear skies, overnight lows in the mid-70s. And then for the rest of your week, all the way through Friday, you can expect mainly sunny skies and clear nights with highs in the mid-90s and lows in the mid-70s. It's going to be that way. It's summertime, summertime, some summertime, right? Here's Joan Jett and the Blackhearts, Hate Myself for Loving You, 98.9 FM.

0: 8:19. That's Aretha Franklin. No, that's Steely Dan on Classic KYMO, wrapping up a long stretch of music for your Sunday. I'm Dennis B, and the Downtown Saxon Farmers Market runs every Saturday now through October 24th. You can start your weekend off right by checking out the vendors in American Legion Park. And I'm assuming that they'll be taking a break since this coming Saturday is the 4th of July. So I don't think they'll have it this weekend, so check with the next weekend. It's some great stuff going on there, homemade goods. You can get local vendors in bringing in all kinds of produce at the Sykeston Farmers Market, Saturday mornings starting at 7. Coming up, Lou Graham.
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That's Lou Gramm, lead singer for Foreigner. River Delta weather for tonight, calling for clear skies, overnight lows in the mid-70s, and for the rest of the week, you can expect sunny skies and clear nights. Highs in the mid-90s. Yes, mid-90s. Here's Prince.

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